certain whose plate is. And then, if we'd known just how right we were going to be.

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I can eat my dinner in a fancy restaurant, but nothing

crowd goes down. Where did you land when the spinning stopped? Are you far away in another town? You were young and the lights were bright. You went dancing into the night. You always said it would turn out alright, Suzanne. Will you tell me if you can?